Might she hurry? Aye, but she might catch him still. 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I don't hinder me, woman, I've no time to waste.

Ladies and gentlemen, 2 years ago when I was here, I had the great honor of watching from the side stage the great Esbjørn Svendsen trio playing. Very sadly, he died not so long ago. Esbjørn Svendsen, an incredible, incredible piano player. And I think everyone is incredibly, incredibly sad about that. And I just wanted to play a song and dedicate it to Esbjørn Svendsen. So I know he liked this one because he watched me play it at a show once and he said, "I like the way you sing that, Jamie." So Esbjørn, this is for you.

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They seem to know my name. 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

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But I don't know about that. 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

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A whip crack went his rumpet tail, and the beast was done. He asked us,

0: 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Jet, are you gonna be my girl?
1: Two, three, take my hand and come with me because you look so fine that I really wanna make you mine. I say you look so fine that I really wanna make you mine. Four, five, six, come on and get your kicks. 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